0: Every tool, every trade.
1: 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Zambrero. 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

0: It's Jonesy and Amanda driving you home this Friday afternoon. We're into the fast... It's Jonesy and Amanda driving you home this Friday afternoon. We're into the Fast Five.
1: How fast can this thing go?
2: Faster than the speed.

0: It's Jonesy and Amanda driving you home this Friday, the 8th of May. Well, there's big issues to discuss. Where do we go?
1: We go to the Jonesy and Amanda Arms for the pub test.
2: The pub test.
3: Pub test.
2: Does not pass the pub test.
3: Pub test.
2: Pub test. Doesn't pass the pub test.
3: Pub test.
4: Yeah, the pub test.
5: Doesn't pass the sniff test.
2: Stop it. It's not helpful.
0: You were reading an op-ed?
1: I was. An opinion piece in the paper by a journalist called Michael Batchelard. I want to ask you this question first, though, Brendan.
0: Mm-hmm.
1: Do you use a handkerchief?
0: No.
1: Never?
0: No. I remember when I was at school, my mum used to pack a hanky in there. I'd never use it. There was something, if you had a hanky at school, that was, you'd get a bit of grief for that.
1: What about
0: you'd
1: Bruce
0: get your
1: Springsteen with one hanging out of his back pocket?
0: No, that was his cap.
1: No, it wasn't.
0: It was his cap.
1: It wasn't a cap.
0: Jemai Rye, can you Google
1: like
0: that, please?
1: It's like a slight cravat thing.
0: How much do you want to bet? What do you want to bet? What do you want to?
1: I don't want to bet, but in my mind,
0: okay, well,
1: it's like a kerchief.
0: Okay, it's not a kerchief. Okay, it's a baseball cap, a red baseball cap.
1: It's a red
0: what
1: kerchief.
0: Do you want to, what are we going to do here? Okay, drinks.
1: I get
0: drinks.
1: To lick your forehead if I'm right.
0: Well, how's, what is that?
1: What about? Is it, Ryan?
6: It looks like a red baseball cap.
0: Well, that's what Jonesy just said. So hang on, what was I getting out of this?
1: Nothing the do deal's off. You didn't get to say it.
0: I need to get to lick anything of yours? Oh, this is a terrible bet.

3BA 102.3, there's a group called Hadaway. Their song is What Is Love? In before that, Paul Kelly, we're doing some dumb things. It's 6:09. Good morning, this is Frank Clark. I'm in for another Saturday through until 12. Hope I can have your company on this day, which is a bit dark outside and a bit damp as well. I think we may have had a drop of rain or two overnight, heading into what is a damp-looking Saturday. However, if you look a couple of days ahead, by Monday and Tuesday, back to fine sunny weather, almost 20 degrees by Tuesday. I'm here through until 12. We'll check the news again this morning at 6:30, and then after 7:30, it's buy, swap and sell. If you have something you'd like to buy, swap or sell, could be a good idea to get in early. I can take some details. Or if you have a garage sale coming up, also give me a call. 5332 1023. That's just part of what we're doing on our Saturday morning breakfast get-together here at 3BA.

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Now, Alan gave me a call. Now, Alan wants to buy something. Do you remember when you walked into your dad's shed or garage? There was always a bench vise on the bench there. Well, Alan's actually looking for one, a 4-inch bench vise. If you have one that you know

0: 3BA Ballarat.
1: Yeah, come on.